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I was a mere sensation. My house of cards had no foundation. 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
1: Beautiful, what's your
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Oh, Jonah, he lived.

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1: Oh, well, look a here, her mama, what you gonna say?
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0: He's a bring down, he never could swing down. He ain't got my high notes.
1: There's a lot of talk about you, Bob.
0: Yeah?
1: They're saying you're off the car.
0: Why, that's heresy, I'll sue.
1: Make it,
0: mm-hmm.
1: Mr. B.
0: Here I go.
1: Take it,

0: me, my old friend.
1: He says
0: Bill.
1: That you have got a mellow thrill.
0: Oh, oh, oh, yes, I have.
1: Bob, what?
0: Oh, oh, oh.
2: We're in the groove tonight.
1: Now here's another from the Mockingbird.
0: What does he have to say?
1: That you're the best he's heard.
0: Oh, oh, that's too absurd.
1: Bob,

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I'm lying to myself.

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When I hear the radio playing and love you so, something tells me, boy, I feel like 10 below. 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Just because of foolish pride, I tried to hide all feelings for Cupid's heart. And though I'll shout out loud that choose a crowd, that doesn't fool my heart. 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Cause I'm lying to myself, trying to raise the blues.

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Here's a kiss, two or three. You're just like that little old lady.

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Some things don't need to change. That's what we do here. 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

me, you're just an angel in disguise who wandered down from up above. 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

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F1's from the place. Come on with the rain. 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

0: yes, the people who said swing wouldn't last 5 minutes are all in the public library now, looking up its origin in those great big books. 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

I'm getting sick and tired of the way you do. 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You know I love you, my love is strong. Yet everything I say to you is always wrong. She said, you shouldn't say that. I said, what should I've said this time, baby? 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

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Sometimes I think you got your habits on. She said, you shouldn't say that. I said, what did I say to make you mad this time, baby? She says,

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The woman I love is taking me too fast. 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She said, you shouldn't say that. I said, what should I have said this time, baby? She says,

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doing other things. 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Says Susie, don't be silly. As

Such electrowing shirts, our shy young sister Susie shows. Some soldiers send epistles, say they soon asleep in thistles. 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Well, I'm glad that's off my chest. 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It isn't as hard as it sounds. Not nearly as difficult as Peter Piper picked a peck of pickled peppers, or she sells seashells by the seashore. But you must be sober before you try it. Come now, all together.

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0: Mr. Durante, this is a surprise. What are you doing here?
1: What am I doing here? You ask me. It's mutiny, that's what it is. I come a million miles, a million of them, to see this London people, and this is what I get. It's mortifying, that's what it is. This George fella singing about bananas. Bananas without any bones. What do you suppose he's referring to? There's only one banana worth singing about, and that's grown on me. So don't quote me on that. It's mortifying. It's mutiny. It's degrading. That's what it is. Ha! Words fail me.
0: Well, don't let it get you, Mr. Durante. Listen to George sing this chorus.
2: Ach, ah, the famous spokesman, even the unknowns, they like their bananas because they have their only bones. It's everybody's weakness. It might be your ain. Didn't ye like bananas? Because they have their only beans. And there's something in bananas that gives you that strange feeling. Nobody can resist them. They are so appealing. Ha! The quintuplets bear these, man. Those healthy five deons. They all eat bananas because they have their only bones.

0: Say, Bill, the title of this little song is I Miss My Swiss, isn't it?
1: Yes, but it has nothing at all to do with Swiss cheese, Ernie.
0: That just reminds me, Bill. What was it you said to that delicatessen store man last night about that Limburger cheese?
1: I said to him, how do you sell that Limburger cheese? And he said, that's something I often wondered myself.
0: Well, we'll sing I Miss My Swiss.
1: All right.

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1: My Christmas misses me.
2: Pretty song, isn't it?
3: Very catchy, Ernie.
2: He was a bear in snowshoes, and oh, how the boy could ski. He'd ski away, he'd ski all day, he'd ski without a guide.
1: And she'd ski by his side.

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1: Say, that's quite a drop, isn't it, Ernie, from a mountain climber down to a window washer?
0: I should say it is. Say, Bill, I like the chorus of this song, and I think that you could sing a good
1: obligato?
0: No, I mean obligoblum. Will we sing it, Bill?
1: Yes, all right.
0: All right.

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Let's steal away, just we two.

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I'm so afraid of competition, dear.

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that is past, and now at last, everything's altered and changed, but progress goes on. Glamour has gone from where the schooners once ranged about.

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0: What did he say?
1: I said, I was going to say.
0: What did he say?
2: There's a guy in our quartet, talks like no one I've heard yet.
3: He mumbles, mumbles all the time.
2: He's got no reason and he's got no rhyme.
4: What did he say?
1: You know when I got that song.
4: What did he say?
1: If I could go down.

0: mouth is full of marble.
1: What did he say?
2: You know, I think I'm gonna see that one.
1: What did he say?
2: I ain't seen so

0: Now, Mumbles was born at a very early age. Then he started talking like a parrot in a cage. Spoke his first words at the age of one.
1: Yes, man, I was talking about Mama.
0: Now, Mumbles ran for senator. The election was last week. And just before election, they called on him to speak. Now, everybody listened when he spoke those famous words.
1: That one was the one was talking about with my grandma.
0: Mumble had a girlfriend, but he ain't got her no more. Her father went and took him and shoved him through the door. 'Cause when he asked Mumbles what his intentions were,

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It's a warm summer evening, and your favorite orchestra is up next. It's 1928. That's what we do here. 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

by my side. Hallelujah, hallelujah, I began to shout. 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She can say anything, still she never spoke the lucky. What a

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The time is 30 minutes past the hour.

happened, it happened to me. 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

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Over here, we don't cater to the least common denominator. 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

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The time is 30 minutes past the hour.

rock, Miss Jenny, or with a meat shaking on your bone.

Allow me to present to you on this Columbia record, London's great new dance orchestra, the Savoy Hotel Orpheans, a name familiar to millions of gramophone and radio enthusiasts throughout the world. And now representing a sparkling new combination of the cleverest of dance musicians. Meet some of them. First, there's Howard Jacobs, who can with all confidence claim to be Europe's greatest saxophonist. He has come over from Claridge's Hotel specially to lead the Savoy Orpheans. Just listen to this golden tone saxophone. And here is Carol Gibbons, just back in London after his triumphs in Hollywood. Carol is an absolute master of dance rhythm on the piano and was recalled by Cable to help make the Savoy Hotel Orpheans the rage of the season, which they are already acclaimed to be.

And here is another star instrumentalist, Hugo Rignold, whose alluring playing on the violin is one of the irresistible attractions of this band. He is joined by the famous Bert Thomas on his guitar. I only wish that time and opportunity were available to introduce to you the others of these young dance wizards. The Savoy Hotel have spared no expense to secure the finest musicians for their band. And you will have their wonderful dance records on Columbia, and only on Columbia. Look out for them, for they will create a bigger sensation than anything you have yet known.

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Stick around, the rhythm's just getting started.

introduce the zonkey, start a cutting loose, get honky tonky. 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Shake your feet a plenty, don't be haughty. Work 'em double 20, that means 40. Make a noisy entry, act just like a big child. Got such, well, you know what I want to say. Hot, much, that tempo sure is tight that way. I will bet a dime against a donut. Other

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savage. That's a well-known phrase, but your heart becomes full of kettle drums when the sweet potato piper plays. Go on, throw your hat up, shout a few hurrays, 'cause you can't hold back, you're just a jumping jack when the sweet potato piper plays. Though it's not a magic flute, there's a fascinating tune. It's not exactly beautiful, it's sort of like, and I don't know, I guess you call it cute. Sunbeams trying to dance steps, songbirds sound a race, and the world joins in with a great big grin.

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Swinging Down the Lane with David Miller is next on the 1920s Radio Network.

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Today we salute station KNCT in Killeen, Texas, the home of Central Texas College. Recently I attended a birthday party for Richard Warriner, who was turning 95. Yes, you heard right. He was 95 years old, a regular listener to Swingin' Down the Lane. When he and I had a chance to chat, our conversation naturally turned to our favorite subject, music. He said how fondly he recalled the days when you could take a date to a hotel ballroom or separate ballroom for an evening of dancing. That gave me an idea. How about reproducing the 15-minute radio broadcasts that came from those kinds of venues? So it is that we'll visit four different ballrooms to hear four of the popular bands of the 1930s and 40s, and even into the 1950s. Our first stop is Los Angeles, where the Tommy Dorsey Orchestra is playing. The date, November 1940, a time when Frank Sinatra hadn't yet decided to pursue a solo career. He was prominently featured with the Dorsey Band. Joe Stafford was with that band too, but she hadn't yet been singled out for solo work. She was just the female member of the quartet known as the Pied Pipers. So, let's go dancing at the Palladium.

Good evening, everyone. It's Dorsey time. To the accompaniment of his familiar theme song, I'm Getting Sentimental, we bring you the music of Tommy Dorsey, his trombone and his orchestra, the top band of the nation playing the top music of the nation, from the nation's newest and finest dining and dancing rendezvous, the new Palladium Ballroom Cafe, located on Sunset Boulevard in the very heart of Hollywood's amusement center. It's a little early out here in Hollywood. In fact, the doors of the great Palladium have just opened, and the great Dorsey now opens this evening's program. He has selected a tune very popularly sung by Frank Sinatra and the Pied Pipers. It's The One I Love.

You remember the old phrases, 23 skidoo, you said it, kid? Well, here's another one. Make Me Know It, and Tommy Dorsey and the boys give their musical version of Make Me Know It.

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Then the shadows on the sand came much nearer, and the moon was like a spotlight then. There was one familiar face showing clearer.

0: music of Tommy Dorsey, his trombone, and his orchestra coming from the Palladium in Hollywood.
1: The Tommy Dorsey Orchestra from November 1940 with Frank Sinatra prominently featured. 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
1: Today we're on a dance date. We're still on the West Coast, but a few years have gone by. It's 1947, and Bobby Sherwood and his orchestra are appearing at the Casino Gardens, a ballroom that Tommy Dorsey bought as an extra source of income. Bobby Sherwood played both guitar and trumpet, and did the occasional vocal as well.
3: Hi, everyone, from Tommy Dorsey's beautiful new Casino Gardens in Ocean Park, California, just west of the city of Los Angeles. We take you dancing to music by the very popular Bobby Sherwood and his orchestra, with lyrics by our beautiful Lynn.

Well, we're going to start off the program tonight calling our gal Lynn Stevens up front, and with a bounce, medium tempo, we're going to have My Heart Goes Crazy with Miss Stevens.

Yes, Olin Stevens singing My Heart Goes Crazy from the picture of the same name. And now here's music again by Bobby Sherwood and his orchestra. We're going to feature our trombonist on the lyrics. His name is Ray Sims. The title of the tune, This Is the Night.

trombonist Ray Sims doing the lyrical work on the ballad This Is the Night. All sent your way from Tommy Dorsey's beautiful new Casino Gardens in Ocean Park, California. Only a very, very few minutes drive from anywhere in the city. Right about here, I think we'll have Ray Sims come back, only no lyrical work this time. Beautiful mellow trombone with the suggestive work All Too Soon.

tone of Ray Sims' trombone with a tune All Too Soon. Yes, we really have some talent up in that trombone section of Bobby Sherwood's orchestra. And it's right about here we're going to call one of his fellow trombonists down. Ray Sims, that is sending down Phil Washburn to do the lyrical work on The Best Man.

0: Dorse Firm, doing the best man with Bobby Sherwood's orchestra from Tommy Dorsey's Casino Gardens.
1: We've been on the West Coast, now we go to the East Coast to hear the Claude Thornhill Orchestra, appearing at the Steel Pier in Atlantic City, New Jersey, in June of 1955. His program starts with his pretty theme song, Snowfall.

From the beautiful Marine Ballroom, a half mile out over the ocean, on the world-famous Hammett Steel Pier, on the boardwalk in Atlantic City, it's the music of Claude Thornhill, his piano, and his orchestra, with vocals this evening by lovely Patty Ryan.

opening selection this evening features a vocal by Miss Ryan with a tune from way back across the years, but one that still sounds good, especially when given the Claude Thornhill treatment. It's Dream a Little Dream of Me.

Yeah, poor little rich girl. And now a nod in the direction of lovely Patty Ryan brings her back to our CBS microphone to sing the lyrics to a tune about one of my favorite states, Moonlight in Vermont.

0: Coming from the steel pier jutting out into the Atlantic Ocean from Atlantic City, New Jersey, that was the music of Claude Thornhill, his piano and orchestra. You're swinging down the lane with David Miller.
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0: If you were tuned in last week, you'll recall that I asked you about the lyrics to a song. The song was One Meatball. My question, according to the lyrics, what do you not get with one meatball? The answer, you don't get bread with one meatball. No, sir, it just sits on your plate all alone. Here's this week's poser. Pete Fountain had his own nightclub for a while in New Orleans. What prominent bandleader from the big band era also had a club in that city? Answer next week. Now back to our dance date. We move north from Atlantic City and settle in Westchester County, New York, where the Glenn Miller Orchestra is playing. The date is July 24th, 1939. The Miller Band is just beginning to catch on with the public. On this particular evening, there is a problem. Marion Hutton, the band's female singer, is not present. Her doctor diagnoses it as nervous indigestion and exhaustion. Glenn arranged for a 16-year-old replacement to fly in from Memphis for the engagement at the Glen Island Casino. Her name, Kay Starr. Let's go dancing. I hear the famous Miller theme, Moonlight Serenade.

Good evening, friends. Once again, a familiar theme, Moonlight Serenade, invites you to listen to Glenn Miller's music, different rhythms and melodies by the new king of the swing trombone and ace arranger, Glenn Miller and his orchestra, playing at the breeze-swept Glen Island Casino, just off the Shore Road here at New Rochelle, New York.

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0: Wow.
1: I want to be happy. Well, I don't have to tell you how that was received. Well, we'll change it a little bit now. Slow the tempo down, and here's Ray Eberle to sing and to give a few observations about one of the celestial bodies. Oh, you crazy moon from second fiddle.

around Radio Row, we call him Glenn Miller, one of radio's ace arrangers. And I believe that you will agree that the appellation is justly deserved when you hear Glenn's arrangement of an old favorite, the first time on the air, Isle of Golden Dreams. All right, Glenn?

This program, I called it A Dance Date, was prepared for my 95-year-old friend, Richard Warner. I hope he enjoyed it. I hope you enjoyed it as well. 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Next week, we'll honor Pete Fountain, who died recently. Tune in and go swinging down the lane with David Miller.

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You is one more lonesome place. 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

No gimmicks, no nonsense. Over here, we don't cater to the least common denominator. We know you want traditional to the point radio, just like it was in the 20s and 30s. 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
1: 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He's the man with the weird beard. Who is he? What is he? 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Never had his whiskers sheared. He's the man with the weird beard.
2: It ain't green.
1: Uh-uh.
2: It ain't gray.
1: Uh-uh.
2: It ain't oats. It ain't corn. It ain't hay.
1: Nay, nay.
2: It's a jungle that hangs from his ears. He ain't seen his feet for years. Look at him, look at him, dressed in his best. Wearing a beaver instead of a vest. You ain't lived until you've heard about the man with a weird beard.

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That's what we do here. 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

0: Hey, man, what's the matter? What you doing standing up there shaking like that?
1: Oh, man, I feel real weak in the knees. I'm getting ready to take on a bride.
0: Oh, you're gonna get married?
1: Yeah,
0: Well, you got no business shaking at your knees.
1: Yeah, well, I'm just weak, that's all.
0: Yeah, well, the boys are gonna tell you what to do. Okay. Listen to them.

0: father didn't falter, son. 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
1: Well, I feel a little better now, Gab. It was a nice bracer.
0: A little bracer, huh?
1: Yeah, uh-huh.
0: Oh, that's a good deal. I'm glad you feel better.
1: Feeling fine.
0: Doggone, you went and faltered anyway.
1: Sure did.
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The time is 30 minutes past the hour.

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Lord, I'm lucky that you found me where the muddy Mississippi waters flow. Lounging on the levee, listening to the nightingale. Way up above, laughter on the levee, no one's heart is heavy, all God's cheer.

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0: Yes, drag out the cooking sherry for the old colonel. May

0: The people in the ballroom were stuffy and arty, so I began to get just a little bit afraid. I sneaked into the kitchen, I dug me a party, the waiter
1: and the porter
2: and the second story maid.
0: I peeked into the parlor to see what was a-hatching, in time to hear the hostess suggest a charade.
2: But who was in the pantry a-laughing and scratching?
1: Old waiter
3: and the porter
2: and the upstairs maid.
3: When they heard the music that the orchestra played,
2: the waiter and the porter grabbed a hold of the maid.
0: Then they all proceeded to go into a clog.

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I packed my grip and I grabbed my saxophone. Can't read notes, but I play anything by ear. I made up tunes on the sounds that I used to hear when I'd start to

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